from the rocks and they cried. And the waters came down and sort of floated them away. And that's why you never seen a unicorn to this very day.

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2: 40s to lower 50s under partly cloudy skies tonight. Steady increase in clouds Friday. Highs again will be in the 60s. Cooler air for the weekend. 50s to lower 60s. Periods of rain with a coastal storm and winds could gust at times over 30 to 35 miles an hour both days. From the Stormwatch 9 Weather Center, I'm meteorologist Kevin Skorupa.
0: It's 51 degrees.

0: crew is in with the greatest hits, and your weather forecast is coming up next.
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2: 40s to lower 50s under partly cloudy skies tonight. Steady increase in clouds Friday. Highs again will be in the 60s. Cooler air for the weekend, 50s to lower 60s.

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Are you losing your memory? 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
2: 40s to lower 50s under partly cloudy skies tonight. Steady increase in clouds Friday. Highs again will be in the 60s. Cooler air for the weekend, 50s to lower 60s. Periods of rain with a coastal storm and winds could gust at times over 30 to 35 miles an hour both days. From the Stormwatch 9 Weather Center, I'm meteorologist Kevin Skorupa.
0: It's 47 degrees.

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2: 40s to lower 50s under partly cloudy skies tonight. Steady increase in clouds Friday. Highs again will be in the 60s. Cooler air for the weekend, 50s to lower 60s. Periods of rain with a coastal storm and winds could gust at times over 30 to 35 miles an hour both days. From Stormwatch 9 Weather Center, I'm meteorologist Kevin Skorupa.
0: It's 47 degrees.

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2: 40s to lower 50s under partly cloudy skies tonight. Steady increase in clouds Friday. Highs again will be in the 60s. Cooler air for the weekend, 50s to lower 60s. Periods of rain with a coastal storm and winds could gust at times over 30 to 35 miles an hour both days. From the Stormwatch 9 Weather Center, I'm meteorologist Kevin Skorupa.
0: It's 47 degrees.

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1: Weather reports on WMEX are underwritten by Spence and Matthews Insurance Agency in Berwick, Maine.
2: 40s to lower 50s under partly cloudy skies tonight. Steady increase in clouds Friday. Highs again will be in the 60s. Cooler air for the weekend. 50s to lower 60s. Periods of rain with a coastal storm and winds could gust at times over 30 to 35 miles an hour both days. From the Stormwatch 9 Weather Center, I'm meteorologist Kevin Skorupa.
0: It's 46 degrees.

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2: 40s to lower 50s under partly cloudy skies tonight. Steady increase in clouds Friday. Highs again will be in the 60s. Cooler air for the weekend, 50s to lower 60s. Periods of rain with a coastal storm and winds could gust at times over 30 to 35 miles an hour both days. From Stormwatch 9 Weather Center, I'm meteorologist Kevin Skorupa.
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1: Weather reports on WMEX are underwritten by Spence and Matthews Insurance Agency in Berwick, Maine.
2: 40s to lower 50s under partly cloudy skies tonight. Steady increase in clouds Friday. Highs again will be in the 60s. Cooler air for the weekend, 50s to lower 60s. Periods of rain with a coastal storm and winds could gust at times over 30 to 35 miles an hour both days. From Stormwatch 9 Weather Center, I'm meteorologist Kevin Skorupa.
0: It's 45 degrees.

like it's raining all over the world. 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A distant moaning of a train seems to play a sad refrain.

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0: from
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0: us.
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0: And easy.
1: Working
0: but there's just one thing, you see. 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But we're gonna take the beginning of this song and do it.

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It's Woo and Arnie Ginsberg with another good old Wimex Forgotten 45.

It's good guy Arnie Ginsberg, and it's time to say woo-woo Ginsberg, because right now we're going to give you another Wemex Forgotten 45 free with your order. Are you ready?

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2: With SRN News, I'm John Scott. Allegations of Israeli genocide in Gaza are not only false, but the biggest lie of the century. So says Prime Minister Benjamin Netanyahu. He told that to world leaders in a defiant speech that asserted his nation's right to wage war against Iran. He denounced as moral cowards the mass of delegates who walked out of the UN General Assembly when he took the podium to speak. Three-band news media outlets now back covering the White House.
3: Reporters from CNN, MS Now, and Politico have returned to the White House hours after a federal judge temporarily blocked President Donald Trump's ban of the three news outlets. The judge said that the news outlets must have their access restored, but reporters were still blocked from entering the White House grounds. Those news outlets then asked in a new court filing for an immediate hearing to address their continued ban from the White House grounds. The back and forth was the latest in an extraordinary showdown between Trump and media outlets whose coverage he dislikes. Those news outlets argued that they were singled out over the content of their coverage.
2: That's correspondent Lisa Dwyer. Hurricane Nolo expected to intensify and make a turn toward Hawaii's Big Island. Residents are preparing for the possibility of catastrophic flooding in the coming

0: days, the Big Island could see up to 35 inches of rain. Millions of Californians are about to get a big break on their electric bills. Tammy Trujillo reports.
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2: Mostly cloudy skies today, high near 66. Windy with gusts as high as 25 miles per hour. Tonight, a 40% chance of rain, mainly after 10 p.m. Cloudy with a low around 51. Breezy with gusts as high as 30 miles per hour. Tomorrow, rain likely mainly after noon. Cloudy with a high near 61. Breezy, gusts as high as 35 miles per hour. And tomorrow night, rain, low around 51. Wind gusts as high as 35 miles per hour. And that's the latest forecast.
3: It's 45 degrees.

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1: Mostly cloudy skies today, high near 66. Windy with gusts as high as 25 miles per hour. Tonight, a 40% chance of rain, mainly after 10 p.m. Cloudy with a low around 51. Breezy with gusts as high as 30 miles per hour. Tomorrow, rain likely mainly after noon. Cloudy with a high near 61. Breezy, gusts as high as 35 miles per hour. And tomorrow night, rain, low around 51. Wind gusts as high as 35 miles per hour. And that's the latest forecast.
2: It's 45 degrees.

It's Arnie Woo Woo Ginsburg with another Wimex Instant Request for You. Another forgotten 45 you almost did forget.

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2: Good morning. This is Jerry Gilbert with the WMEX news headlines. The president of Iran says he wants to make a deal with the U.S. before the midterm elections. Iranian President Massoud Pezeshkian spoke to reporters at the UN on Thursday and said he would like the U.S. to return to the Memorandum of Understanding that was signed in June before the upcoming elections. His comments come after President Trump told world leaders at the UN General Assembly that the U.S. will make a deal with Iran right after the election because it doesn't make sense for them not to, and claimed they're waiting to see how he does in the midterms. President Trump is celebrating the long history shared between the U.S. and China while hosting Chinese President Xi Jinping at the White House for a state dinner last night. Trump said European explorers first discovered the Americans while trying to discover a route to China. Trump went on to give Xi a statue of a bald eagle. The dinner was also attended by U.S. tech executives. Israeli Prime Minister Benjamin Netanyahu says those who walked out on him at the UN General Assembly yesterday are moral cowards. Several delegations got up and left as Netanyahu began his speech. Netanyahu called it

0: ironic that Israel's actions against Iran helped protect many of the countries whose delegations walked out. The Israeli leader also went after New York City Mayor Zohran Mamdani in a speech, saying Jewish people no longer feel safe in his city. After months of preparation, Pope Leo begins his visit to France today. He's scheduled to visit the cities of Paris, Lourdes, and Metz. He'll lead a prayer at Paris's Notre Dame Cathedral, making him the first pope to visit since the 2019 fire nearly destroyed the iconic church. Some 600,000 people have already signed up to attend an outdoor mass in central Paris on Saturday. The Pope is also expected to use the trip to try to help repair the Catholic Church's image after years of sexual abuse scandals. Nearly half of young voters say they have a negative view of capitalism. That's according to a new poll from NBC News, which shows that 47% of respondents between the ages of 18 and 29 viewed capitalism negatively. Drinking coffee can interfere with your sleep, even a single cup of Morning Joe. A Polish study published in the journal Nutrients shows that coffee's caffeine content can disrupt shut-eye quality no matter when you brew it. Researchers found that coffee reduces slow brainwave activity and makes your brain more alert, regardless of whether you sleep 8 hours. The Powerball jackpot is rolling over again with no grand prize winner on Wednesday. At least $360 million will now be up for grabs in the next drawing set for Saturday. Odds of winning all that money are roughly 1 in 292 million. And that's the WMEX News headlines. 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
0: Good morning. This is Jerry Gilbert with the WMEX Sports Flash. Sports reports on WMEX are underwritten by Spence & Matthews Insurance Agency in Berwick, Maine. They do the shopping, so you don't have to. The Red Sox were shut out by the Cleveland Guardians 1-0 in their series finale at Fenway Park last night. Ranger Suarez suffered the loss after allowing one run on three hits and a walk. Boston will host the Chicago Cubs for a doubleheader today to begin the final series of the regular season. The Bruins continue their preseason play with a 2-0 loss to the Flyers in Philadelphia last night. Boston's final exhibition game is against the Capitals tonight in Washington. The Patriots will do their best to keep cool when they visit the Jacksonville Jaguars on Sunday. New England announced that it will be wearing its white jersey with white pants in week 3. The Pats are coming off a big win over the Steelers to improve to 1-1 on the year. Meanwhile, the Falcons kicked off week 3 by spoiling the Packers' home opener with a 35-14 win on Thursday Night Football last night from Lambeau Field. Bijan Robinson and Drake London had 194 yards rushing and receiving. The action continues on Sunday with the Dallas Cowboys and Baltimore Ravens playing the first ever NFL game in Rio de Janeiro. Sunday Night Football features the Denver Broncos hosting the Los Angeles Rams. Week 3 wraps up with Monday Night Football when the Chicago Bears host the Philadelphia Eagles. The U.S. team is leading the President's Cup 3-2 after the first round of 4-ball matches. The pair of Scottie Scheffler and Sam Burns took match 1. Justin Thomas and Jackson Klavan won match 3. And Wyndham Clark got a win alongside Colin Morikawa in match 4. Hideki Matsuyama, Ryo Hisatani collected a win for the international team in match 2. Tom Kim and Siwoo Kim won the final match of the day. Play will continue today in Medina, Illinois. And that's the WMEX Sports Flash. 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
2: Clouds gradually increasing today. The breeze building out of the northeast. Some gusts over 20 miles an hour this afternoon, and temperatures either side of 70. 50s tonight with a few showers possible later this evening. And it does look like the periods of rain gradually develop during the day Saturday. Winds gusting over 35 miles an hour. The periods of rain and those gusty winds continue Saturday night and into Sunday. From the Stormwatch 9 Weather Center, I'm meteorologist Kevin Skorupa.
1: It's 45 degrees at 105.9 WMEX-FM.
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0: weather reports on WMEX are underwritten by Spence and Matthews Insurance Agency in Berwick, Maine.
1: Clouds gradually increasing today. The breeze building out of the northeast. Some gusts over 20 miles an hour this afternoon and temperatures either side of 70. 50s tonight with a few showers possible later this evening. And it does look like the periods of rain gradually develop during the day Saturday. Winds gusting over 35 miles an hour. The periods of rain and those gusty winds continue Saturday night and into Sunday. From the Stormwatch 9 Weather Center, I'm meteorologist Kevin Skorupa.
2: It's 46 degrees at 105.9 WMEX FM.

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1: Arnie Woo Woo Ginsburg here, and all up and down the coastline and the lakes region, nothing pops up those good memories like a good Wemex Forgotten 45.

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2: Good morning. This is Jerry Gilbert with the WMEX News Headlines. The president of Iran says he wants to make a deal with the U.S. before the midterm elections. Iranian President Massoud Pezeshkian spoke to reporters at the UN on Thursday and said he would like the U.S. to return to the Memorandum of Understanding that was signed in June before the upcoming elections. His comments come after President Trump told world leaders at the UN General Assembly that the U.S. will make a deal with Iran right after the election because it doesn't make sense for them not to, and claimed they're waiting to see how he does in the midterms. President Trump is celebrating the long history shared between the U.S. and China while hosting Chinese President Xi Jinping at the White House for a state dinner last night. Trump said European explorers first discovered the Americans while trying to discover a route to China. Trump went on to give Xi a statue of a bald eagle. The dinner was also attended by U.S. tech executives. Israeli Prime Minister Benjamin Netanyahu says those who walked out on him at the UN General Assembly yesterday are moral cowards. Several delegations got up and left as Netanyahu began his speech. Netanyahu called it ironic that Israel's actions against Iran helped protect many of the countries whose delegations walked out. The Israeli leader also went after New York City Mayor Zoran Mamdani in a speech, saying Jewish people no longer feel safe in his city. After months of preparation, Pope Leo begins his visit to France today. He's scheduled to visit the cities of Paris, Lourdes, and Metz. He'll lead a prayer at Paris's Notre Dame Cathedral, making him the first pope to visit since the 2019 fire nearly destroyed the iconic church. Some 600,000 people have already signed up to attend an outdoor mass in central Paris on Saturday. The Pope is also expected to use the trip to try to help repair the Catholic Church's image after years of sexual abuse scandals. Nearly half of young voters say they have a negative view of capitalism. That's according to a new poll from NBC News, which shows that 47% of respondents between the ages of 18 and 29 viewed capitalism negatively. Drinking coffee can interfere with your sleep, even a single cup of Morning Joe. A Polish study published in the journal Nutrients shows that coffee's caffeine content can disrupt shut-eye quality no matter when you

0: brew it. Researchers found that coffee reduces slow brainwave activity and makes your brain more alert, regardless of whether you sleep 8 hours. The Powerball jackpot is rolling over again with no grand prize winner on Wednesday. At least $360 million will now be up for grabs in the next drawing set for Saturday. Odds of winning all that money are roughly 1 in 292 million. And that's the WMEX News headlines. 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
0: WMEX Sports. Good morning. This is Jerry Gilbert with the WMEX Sports Flash. Sports reports on WMEX are underwritten by Spence and Matthews Insurance Agency in Berwick, Maine. They do the shopping so you don't have to. The Red Sox were shut out by the Cleveland Guardians 1-0 in their series finale at Fenway Park last night. Ranger Suarez suffered the loss after allowing one run on three hits and a walk. Boston will host the Chicago Cubs for a doubleheader today to begin the final series of the regular season. The Bruins continue their preseason play with a 2-0 loss to the Flyers in Philadelphia last night. Boston's final exhibition game is against the Capitals tonight in Washington. The Patriots will do their best to keep cool when they visit the Jacksonville Jaguars on Sunday. New England announced that it will be wearing its white jersey with white pants in Week 3. The Pats are coming off a big win over the Steelers to improve to 1-1 on the year. Meanwhile, the Falcons kicked off Week 3 by spoiling the Packers' home opener with a 35-14 win on Thursday Night Football last night from Lambeau Field. Bijan Robinson and Drake London had 194 yards rushing and receiving. The action continues on Sunday with the Dallas Cowboys and Baltimore Ravens playing the first ever NFL game in Rio de Janeiro. Sunday Night Football features the Denver Broncos hosting the Los Angeles Rams. Week 3 wraps up with Monday Night Football when the Chicago Bears host the Philadelphia Eagles. The U.S. team is leading the President's Cup 3-2 after the first round of four ball matches. The pair of Scottie Scheffler and Sam Burns took match one. Justin Thomas and Jackson Klavan won match three. And Wyndham Clark got a win alongside Colin Morikawa in match four. Hideki Matsuyama and Ryo Hisatani collected a win for the international team in match two. Tom Kim and Siwoo Kim won the final match of the day. Play will continue today in Medina, Illinois. And that's the WMEX Sports Flash. 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

0: In India, authorities said someone was breaking into homes and making the bed. Police say at least 7 homes were entered, and in each case, the person made the bed perfectly. And in one home, the person even washed the sheets before making the bed.
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2: Clouds gradually increasing today. The breeze building out of the northeast. Some gusts over 20 miles an hour this afternoon, and temperatures either side of 70. 50s tonight with a few showers possible later this evening. And it does look like the periods of rain gradually develop during the day Saturday. Winds gusting over 35 miles an hour. The periods of rain and those gusty winds continue Saturday night and into Sunday. From the Stormwatch 9 Weather Center, I'm meteorologist Kevin Skorupa.
0: It's 46 degrees at 105.9 WMEX-FM.
3: Hi, this is Arnie Woo Woo Ginsburg. 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
1: Good morning. This is Jerry Gilbert with the WMEX News headlines. The president of Iran says he wants to make a deal with the U.S. before the midterm elections. Iranian President Massoud Pezeshkian spoke to reporters at the U.N. on Thursday and said he would like the U.S. to return to the memorandum of understanding that was signed in June before the upcoming elections. His comments come after President Trump told world leaders at the U.N. General Assembly that the U.S. will make a deal with Iran right after the election because it doesn't make sense for them not to, and claimed they're waiting to see how he does in the midterms. President Trump is celebrating the long history shared between the U.S. and China while hosting Chinese President Xi Jinping at the White House for a state dinner last night. Trump said European explorers first discovered the Americans while trying to discover a route to China. Trump went on to give Xi a statue of a bald eagle. The dinner was also attended by U.S. tech executives. Israeli Prime Minister Benjamin Netanyahu says those who walked out on him at the UN General Assembly yesterday are moral cowards. Several delegations got up and left as Netanyahu began his speech. Netanyahu called it ironic that Israel's actions against Iran helped protect many of the countries whose delegations walked out. The Israeli leader also went after New York City Mayor Zoran Mamdani in a speech, saying Jewish people no longer feel safe in his city. After months of preparation, Pope Leo begins his visit to France today. He's scheduled to visit the cities of Paris, Lourdes, and Metz. He'll lead a prayer at Paris's Notre Dame Cathedral, making him the first pope to visit since the 2019 fire nearly destroyed the iconic church. Some 600,000 people have already signed up to attend an outdoor mass in central Paris on Saturday. The Pope is also expected to use the trip to try to help repair the Catholic Church's image after years of sexual abuse scandals. Nearly half of young voters say they have a negative view of capitalism. That's according to a new poll from NBC News, which shows that 47% of respondents between the ages of 18 and 29 viewed capitalism negatively. Drinking coffee can interfere with your sleep, even a single cup of Morning Joe. A Polish study published in the journal Nutrients shows that coffee's caffeine content can disrupt shut-eye quality no matter when you brew it. Researchers found that coffee reduces slow brainwave activity and makes your brain more alert, regardless of whether you sleep 8 hours. The Powerball jackpot is rolling over again with no grand prize winner on Wednesday. At least $360 million will now be up for grabs in the next drawing set for Saturday. Odds of winning all that money are roughly 1 in 292 million. And that's the WMEX News headlines. Thanks for listening.
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1: Good morning. This is Jerry Gilbert with the WMEX Sports Flash. Sports reports on WMEX are underwritten by Spence & Matthews Insurance Agency in Berwick, Maine. They do the shopping, so you don't have to. The Red Sox were shut out by the Cleveland Guardians 1-0 in their series finale at Fenway Park last night. Ranger Suarez suffered the loss after allowing one run on 3 hits and a walk. Boston will host the Chicago Cubs for a doubleheader today to begin the final series of the regular season. The Bruins continue their preseason play with a 2-0 loss to the Flyers in Philadelphia last night. Boston's final exhibition game is against the Capitals tonight in Washington. The Patriots will do their best to keep cool when they visit the Jacksonville Jaguars on Sunday. New England announced that it will be wearing its white jersey with white pants in Week 3. The Pats are coming off a big win over the Steelers to improve to 1-1 on the year. Meanwhile, the Falcons kicked off Week 3 by spoiling the Packers' home opener with a 35-14 win on Thursday Night Football last night from Lambeau Field.

Bijan Robinson and Drake London had 194 yards rushing and receiving. The action continues on Sunday with the Dallas Cowboys and Baltimore Ravens playing the first ever NFL game in Rio de Janeiro. Sunday Night Football features the Denver Broncos hosting the Los Angeles Rams. Week 3 wraps up with Monday Night Football when the Chicago Bears host the Philadelphia Eagles. The U.S. team is leading the President's Cup 3-2 after the first round of four ball matches. The pair of Scottie Scheffler and Sam Burns took match one. Justin Thomas and Jackson Quaven won match three. And Wyndham Clark got a win alongside Colin Morikawa in match four. Hideki Matsuyama and Rio Hisatani collected a win for the international team in match two. Tom Kim and Siwoo Kim won the final match of the day. Play will continue today in Medina, Illinois. And that's the WMEX Sports Flash. 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Gary James.

sudden, in a wink of an eye, a Cadillac sedan passed us by and said, "Boys, it's a mark for me." By then, the taillight was all you could see. Now the fellas ribbed me for being behind, so I thought I'd make the Lincoln unwind. Took my foot off the gas, and man alive, I shoved it on down into overdrive. Wound it up to 110, my speedometer said that I hit top end. My foot was blue like lead to the floor, that's all there is, and there ain't no more.

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The cops was after my hot rod Lincoln. 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And he said, son, you're gonna drive me to drinking if you don't stop driving that hot rod Lincoln.

0: A Chinese man who was supposedly hacked to death in a fight reappeared in his hometown after 10 years. The man's supposed killer had served 10 years of a 29-year sentence after confessing to killing the man in the hatchet fight. The man reappeared in his village because he needed money.
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2: Clouds gradually increasing today. The breeze building out of the northeast. Some gusts over 20 miles an hour this afternoon, and temperatures either side of 70. 50s tonight with a few showers possible later this evening. And it does look like the periods of rain gradually develop during the day Saturday. Winds gusting over 35 miles an hour. The periods of rain and those gusty winds continue Saturday night and into Sunday. From the Stormwatch 9 Weather Center, I'm meteorologist Kevin Skorupa.
0: It's 51 degrees at 105.9 WMEX-FM.
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It's 51 degrees at 105.9 WMEX FM.

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1: Clouds gradually increasing today. The breeze building out of the northeast. Some gusts over 20 miles an hour this afternoon and temperatures either side of 70. 50s tonight with a few showers possible later this evening. And it does look like the periods of rain gradually develop during the day Saturday. Winds gusting over 35 miles an hour. The periods of rain and those gusty winds continue Saturday night and into Sunday. From the Stormwatch 9 Weather Center, I'm meteorologist Kevin Skorupa.
2: It's 53 degrees at 105.9 WMEX FM.

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2: Good morning. This is Jerry Gilbert with the WMEX News Headlines. The president of Iran says he wants to make a deal with the U.S. before the midterm elections. Iranian President Massoud Pezeshkian spoke to reporters at the UN on Thursday and said he would like the U.S. to return to the Memorandum of Understanding that was signed in June before the upcoming elections. His comments come after President Trump told world leaders at the UN General Assembly that the U.S. will make a deal with Iran right after the election because it doesn't make sense for them not to, and claimed they're waiting to see how he does in the midterms. President Trump is celebrating the long history shared between the U.S. and China while hosting Chinese President Xi Jinping at the White House for a state dinner last night. Trump said European explorers first discovered the Americans while trying to discover a route to China. Trump went on to give Xi a statue of a bald eagle. The dinner was also attended by U.S. tech executives. Israeli Prime Minister Benjamin Netanyahu says those who walked out on him at the UN General Assembly yesterday are moral cowards. Several delegations got up and left as Netanyahu began his speech. Netanyahu called it ironic that Israel's actions against Iran helped protect many of the countries whose delegations walked out. The Israeli leader also went after New York City Mayor Zoran Mamdani in a speech, saying Jewish people no longer feel safe in his city. After months of preparation, Pope Leo begins his visit to France today. He's scheduled to visit the cities of Paris, Lourdes, and Metz. He'll lead a prayer at Paris's Notre Dame Cathedral, making him the first pope to visit since the 2019 fire nearly destroyed the iconic church. Some 600,000 people have already signed up to attend an outdoor mass in central Paris on Saturday. The Pope is also expected to use the trip to try to help repair the Catholic Church's image after years of sexual abuse scandals. Nearly half of young voters say they have a negative view of capitalism. That's according to a new poll from NBC News, which shows that 47% of respondents between the ages of 18 and 29 viewed capitalism negatively. Drinking coffee can interfere with your sleep, even a single cup of Morning Joe. A Polish study published in the journal Nutrients shows that coffee's caffeine content can disrupt shut-eye quality no matter when you brew it. Researchers found that coffee reduces slow brainwave activity and makes your brain more alert, regardless of whether you sleep 8 hours. The Powerball jackpot is rolling over again with no grand prize winner on Wednesday.

0: At least $360 million will now be up for grabs in the next drawing set for Saturday. Odds of winning all that money are roughly 1 in 292 million. And that's the WMEX News headlines. 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
0: 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Good morning. This is Jerry Gilbert with the WMEX Sports Flash. Sports reports on WMEX are underwritten by Spence and Matthews Insurance Agency in Berwick, Maine. They do the shopping so you don't have to. The Red Sox were shut out by the Cleveland Guardians 1-0 in their series finale at Fenway Park last night. Ranger Suarez suffered the loss after allowing one run on three hits and a walk. Boston will host the Chicago Cubs for a doubleheader today to begin the final series of the regular season. The Bruins continue their preseason play with a 2-0 loss to the Flyers in Philadelphia last night. Boston's final exhibition game is against the Capitals tonight in Washington. The Patriots will do their best to keep cool when they visit the Jacksonville Jaguars on Sunday. New England announced that it will be wearing its white jersey with white pants in week three. The Pats are coming off a big win over the Steelers to improve to 1-1 on the year. Meanwhile, the Falcons kicked off week three by spoiling the Packers' home opener with a 35-14 win on Thursday Night Football last night from Lambeau Field. Bijan Robinson and Drake London had 194 yards rushing and receiving. The action continues on Sunday with the Dallas Cowboys and Baltimore Ravens playing the first ever NFL game in Rio de Janeiro. Sunday Night Football features the Denver Broncos hosting the Los Angeles Rams. Week three wraps up with Monday Night Football when the Chicago Bears host the Philadelphia Eagles. The U.S. team is leading the President's Cup 3-2 after the first round of four ball matches. The pair of Scottie Scheffler and Sam Burns took match one. Justin Thomas and Jackson Quaven won match three. And Wyndham Clark got a win alongside Colin Morikawa in match four. Hideki Matsuyama and Ryo Hisatani collected a win for the international team in match two. Tom Kim and Siwoo Kim won the final match of the day. Play will continue today in Medina, Illinois. And that's the WMEX Sports Flash. 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
2: Clouds gradually increasing today. The breeze building out of the northeast. Some gusts over 20 miles an hour this afternoon, and temperatures either side of 70. 50s tonight with a few showers possible later this evening. And it does look like the periods of rain gradually develop during the day Saturday. Winds gusting over 35 miles an hour. The periods of rain and those gusty winds continue Saturday night and into Sunday. From the Stormwatch 9 Weather Center, I'm meteorologist Kevin Skorupa.
1: It's 58 degrees at 105.9 WMEX FM.
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It's 58 degrees at 105.9 WMEX FM.

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1: Clouds gradually increasing today. The breeze building out of the northeast. Some gusts over 20 miles an hour this afternoon and temperatures either side of 70. 50s tonight with a few showers possible later this evening. And it does look like the periods of rain gradually develop during the day Saturday. Winds gusting over 35 miles an hour. The periods of rain and those gusty winds continue Saturday night and into Sunday. From the Stormwatch 9 Weather Center, I'm meteorologist Kevin Skorupa.
2: It's 58 degrees at 105.9 WMEX FM.

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0: Hey, all right. Good morning, Rochester. It's Friday, September the 25th, 2026. The Dick Taylor Show on the air till 3 o'clock this afternoon with the most amazing oldies like this from Barry White.
1: Feels so good. You're lying here next to me.

Barry White on the Nick Taylor Friday Show here at WMEX-FM. Got a pretty nice day today. Let's see, sunny, and those winds, gusting as high as 25 miles an hour. For the weekend, expect windy and rainy conditions.

Johnny Rivers and the Tracks of My Tears on the Dick Taylor Friday Show. In 1964, on this very day, the Temptations began recording their enduring soul hit, My Girl, at Motown's Hitsville, USA studios. Now, the song was written and produced by Miracles members Smokey Robinson and Ronald White. The song became the Temptations' very first number one single. Gonna play it for you now. Temptations, My Girl.

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2: Clouds gradually increasing today. The breeze building out of the northeast. Some gusts over 20 miles an hour this afternoon, and temperatures either side of 70. 50s tonight with a few showers possible later this evening. And it does look like the periods of rain gradually develop during the day Saturday. Winds gusting over 35 miles an hour. The periods of rain and those gusty winds continue Saturday night and into Sunday. From the Stormwatch 9 Weather Center, I'm meteorologist Kevin Skorupa.
0: It's 61 degrees at WMEX FM.

Dancing in the Dark with Bruce Springsteen on Wemix and the Dick Taylor Friday Show. Spalding High School is going to be hosting a college and career fair coming up on Friday, October the 16th from 8 in the morning until 11 in the morning in the high school gymnasium. The fair organized around the following pathways: college and trade schools, military, school year employment, post-graduation employment, community resources. The event's open to all students in grades 9 through 12. Again, that career and college fair coming up at Spalding High School on Friday, October the 16th.

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2: Clouds gradually increasing today. The breeze building out of the northeast. Some gusts over 20 miles an hour this afternoon and temperatures either side of 70. 50s tonight with a few showers possible later this evening. And it does look like the periods of rain gradually develop during the day Saturday. Winds gusting over 35 miles an hour. The periods of rain and those gusty winds continue Saturday night and into Sunday. From the Stormwatch 9 Weather Center, I'm meteorologist Kevin Skorupa.
0: It's 61 degrees at WMEX FM.

are having a party today. Yes, indeed. It's Friday, September the 25th, 2026. The Dick Taylor Show with the most amazing oldies like this from Exile. I am going to kiss you all over.

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1: Weather reports on WMEX are underwritten by Spence and Matthews Insurance Agency in Berwick, Maine.
2: Clouds gradually increasing today. The breeze building out of the northeast. Some gusts over 20 miles an hour this afternoon and temperatures either side of 70. 50s tonight with a few showers possible later this evening. And it does look like the periods of rain gradually develop during the day Saturday. Winds gusting over 35 miles an hour. The periods of rain and those gusty winds continue Saturday night and into Sunday. From the Stormwatch 9 Weather Center, I'm meteorologist Kevin Skorupa.
0: It's 63 degrees at WMEX FM.

journey and faithfully on the Dick Taylor Friday Show. The city of Rochester reminds you to stop flushing those wipes, known as non-woven wipes, down the toilet. They continue to clog the sewer system, and they create a costly problem for all taxpayers. Now, these wipes, often labeled as flushable, contribute to sewer backups, environmental violations, and increased maintenance costs, despite leaving your household plumbing without any issues at all. Non-woven wipes include baby wipes, cleaning wipes, and disinfectant wipes. They are durable, single-use products that accumulate in the sewer system, creating a significant challenge for our city. 105.9 WMEX-FM, Philadelphia Freedom. It's Elton John.

Eddie Holman, hey there, lonely girl. I'll keep you company. At least till 3 o'clock this afternoon, Tim Richmond time here at the Big X. Foundation's up next. 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

Chicago and Call on Me on the Dick Taylor Friday Show. This day in 2011, the New York Post reported that Sly Stone was living in his van, parked in a notoriously rough Los Angeles neighborhood of Crenshaw. The 68-year-old was quoted as saying, "I like my small camper. I don't want to return to a fixed home. I just can't stand to live in one place anymore. I got to keep moving." Speaking of moving, here is Sly and the Family Stone on Wemix and

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2: Clouds gradually increasing today. The breeze building out of the northeast. Some gusts over 20 miles an hour this afternoon, and temperatures either side of 70. 50s tonight with a few showers possible later this evening. And it does look like the periods of rain gradually develop during the day Saturday. Winds gusting over 35 miles an hour. The periods of rain and those gusty winds continue Saturday night and into Sunday. From the Stormwatch 9 Weather Center, I'm meteorologist Kevin Skorupa.
0: It's 65 degrees at WMEX FM.

That's the Beatles, got to get you into my life. It's the lunch hour here on this Friday, September the 25th, 2026. Don't care what you have to eat today, just make sure it's cooked, because today is National Cooking Day. Yeah, you want a nice warm meal on this Friday, don't you? Yeah, a little windy out there today. Yeah, along with the sunshine and G-Night.

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2: Clouds gradually increasing today. The breeze building out of the northeast. Some gusts over 20 miles an hour this afternoon and temperatures either side of 70. 50s tonight with a few showers possible later this evening. And it does look like the periods of rain gradually develop during the day Saturday. Winds gusting over 35 miles an hour. The periods of rain and those gusty winds continue Saturday night and into Sunday. From the Stormwatch 9 Weather Center, I'm meteorologist Kevin Skorupa.
0: It's 65 degrees at WMEX FM.

Yeah, indeed. Lionel Richie, my love. On the Dick Taylor Friday Show. This day in 1968, Welsh singer Mary Hopkin was at number one in her home country, but number two here in the U.S. of A. Yeah, you want to know what kept her out of the number one position? The group that sponsored her, the Beatles. Yes, indeed, the Beatles' Hey Jude was number one, and Mary Hopkin came in number two with this song that she recorded for the Apple Records label. Those were the days. Mary Hopkin on WIMEX.

is your world. Indeed it is. That's Bee Gees on Wemix and the Dick Taylor Show as we yell, all aboard! Yes, indeed, we're getting on the love train.

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2: Clouds gradually increasing today. The breeze building out of the northeast. Some gusts over 20 miles an hour this afternoon, and temperatures either side of 70. 50s tonight with a few showers possible later this evening. And it does look like the periods of rain gradually develop during the day Saturday. Winds gusting over 35 miles an hour. The periods of rain and those gusty winds continue Saturday night and into Sunday. From the Stormwatch 9 Weather Center, I'm meteorologist Kevin Skorupa.
0: It's 67 degrees at WMEX-FM.
3: Hi, it's Arnie Woo Woo Ginsburg with another forgotten 45 from the original Wemex Tune Decks.

Ginsburg's Forgotten 45 this hour from the Serendipity Singers, Don't Let the Rain Come Down from 1964.

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Take It Easy, and we kicked off the 1 o'clock hour of the Dick Taylor Friday Show with LaBelle and Lady Marmalade, and we keep the hits coming with Petula Clark. This is Who Am I on Wemix.

Hermits, Hermits, and I'm into something good at WMEX-FM. Well, we're getting to the end of another baseball season, and it's notable that on this day in 1974, what came to be known as Tommy John surgery was first performed. It was carried out by surgeon Frank Jobe on Los Angeles Dodgers pitcher Tommy John. It repaired the ulnar collateral ligament in John's elbow and would enable him to continue pitching until 1989. Can we work it out? You bet you can. Stevie Wonder singing on WMEX.

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2: Clouds gradually increasing today. The breeze building out of the northeast. Some gusts over 20 miles an hour this afternoon, and temperatures either side of 70. 50s tonight with a few showers possible later this evening. And it does look like the periods of rain gradually develop during the day Saturday. Winds gusting over 35 miles an hour. The periods of rain and those gusty winds continue Saturday night and into Sunday. From the Stormwatch 9 Weather Center, I'm meteorologist Kevin Skorupa.
0: It's 68 degrees at WMEX FM.

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Civics 101 is a one-time course designed to empower Rochester residents and business owners with the knowledge and skills they need for active citizenship. Civics 101 is an interactive presentation and discussion that will provide you with the tools for understanding how local government works and how individual actions can actually drive change. Now, there's no cost for participation, but registration's required. Now, our next Civics 101 class, actually, it's the final one of the year, coming up on October the 6th from 2 to 3:30 p.m. in the afternoon. If you want to register or you need more information, the man to call down at City Hall is Matt Wyatt. He's moving out. He's quitting. He's giving up. It's Billy Joel on Wemex.

Billy J. Kramer, the Dakotas, and Little Children. On the Dick Taylor Friday Show. Okay, I want you to smile, a little smile, just for me. Here's the Flying Machine on WebEx.

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2: Clouds gradually increasing today. The breeze building out of the northeast. Some gusts over 20 miles an hour this afternoon and temperatures either side of 70. 50s tonight with a few showers possible later this evening. And it does look like the periods of rain gradually develop during the day Saturday. Winds gusting over 35 miles an hour. The periods of rain and those gusty winds continue Saturday night and into Sunday. From the Stormwatch 9 Weather Center, I'm meteorologist Kevin Skorupa.
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Paul Carney and Wings, Live and Let Die. We kicked off the 2 o'clock hour of the Dick Taylor Friday Show with ELO and Sweet Talking Woman. And the hits just keep on coming. Here's the...

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2: Clouds gradually increasing today. The breeze building out of the northeast. Some gusts over 20 miles an hour this afternoon, and temperatures either side of 70. 50s tonight with a few showers possible later this evening. And it does look like the periods of rain gradually develop during the day Saturday. Winds gusting over 35 miles an hour. The periods of rain and those gusty winds continue Saturday night and into Sunday. From the Stormwatch 9 Weather Center, I'm meteorologist Kevin Skorupa.
0: It's 68 degrees at WMEX FM.

Cindy Lauper and Shebop at WMEX-FM and the Dick Taylor Friday Show. It's National Preparedness Month here in the state, and it's time for you and your family to prepare for emergencies. Now, being prepared doesn't have to cost a lot. If you'd like more information on what you need to do before, during, and after a disaster, go to this website. 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

Yeah, what he said. Billy Stewart in Summertime, WMEX-FM, on a sunny day here in the Lilac City with winds gusting over 25 miles an hour. The weekend forecast doesn't look too good. It's going to be windy and rainy all weekend long, it looks like. But we'll have the most amazing oldies right here on the radio for you. So go

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Here's Bachman Turner Overdrive. We are going to let it ride on WMEX.

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2: Clouds gradually increasing today. The breeze building out of the northeast. Some gusts over 20 miles an hour this afternoon and temperatures either side of 70. 50s tonight with a few showers possible later this evening. And it does look like the periods of rain gradually develop during the day Saturday. Winds gusting over 35 miles an hour. The periods of rain and those gusty winds continue Saturday night and into Sunday. From the Stormwatch 9 Weather Center, I'm meteorologist Kevin Skorupa.
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Hey, are you ready for another tasty platter that doesn't matter? It's Ruud Arnie Ginsburg with another good old Wimex Forgotten 45.

1959, our Arnie Woo Woo Ginsburg Forgotten 45 this hour is from Ricky Nelson. It's late. Speaking of late, I got to get out of here and make room for Tim Richmond. He comes in following the 3 o'clock news with the Richmond radio disaster till 7 o'clock tonight, Steve West time. Brian battles at midnight. I'll be back on Sunday afternoon from noon until 4 o'clock till we get together again. Be good and keep that radio on. Your love.

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2: With SRN News, I'm Bob Agnew in Washington. Diplomacy continues with President Trump and his Chinese counterpart today at the White House.
3: As the leaders of our two nations, President Xi and I both understand that we represent different systems, but the ties between our people endure, and we've never gotten along better.
2: And those comments from the president last night at his state dinner. Through a translator today, the Chinese president talked about how this round of talks expanded upon what he spoke about with President Trump during his visit to China back in May.
4: The president visited China in May. We agreed on the vision of building a constructive China-U.S. relationship of strategic stability.
2: And the president says that he has accepted an invitation to return to China once again.
4: This year, there will be two more opportunities for us to meet each other. Firstly, the APEC meeting in China, and then the G20 summit in the United States. I do welcome you, Mr. President and the First Lady, to visit China.
3: Well, thank you very much. We will. And we'll be speaking a lot.
2: And after big losses yesterday on Wall Street, all the major indexes are thriving in early trading. More details from Seth Sutel.
5: I'm Seth Sutel, and this is Markets in a Minute. Stocks are mixed in the early going on Wall Street after bouncing around earlier. The S&P 500 inched up 0.1% in the first hour of trading Friday. The Dow rose 140 points, that's about 0.3%. The Nasdaq Composite edged up 0.1%. Measures of smaller company stocks fell. The price of Brent crude fell about 1% to $99 a barrel. That was welcome news for markets that have been getting anxious about inflation. Stocks are still feeling the heat from higher bond yields. Those raise the cost of borrowing for everyone, from home buyers to the U.S. government. The yield on the 10-year Treasury rose to 5.22%. Seth Sutel, New York.
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6: Tim Richmond! I don't know what that was about. I am outraged. I may hire an attorney.

Cannon kicking off the Richmond Radio Disaster for this Friday, the 25th of September. It is National Daughter's Day. Big shout out to my two, Alicia and Heather. National Quesadilla Day, National Comic Book Day, and National One-Hit Wonder Day.

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2: 50s tonight with a few showers possible later this evening. And it does look like the periods of rain gradually develop during the day Saturday. Winds gusting over 35 miles an hour. The periods of rain and those gusty winds continue Saturday night and into Sunday. From the Stormwatch 9 Weather Center, I'm meteorologist Kevin Skorupa.
0: It's 68 degrees at 105.9 WMEX FM.

That's Gary Lewis and the Playboys on the Richmond Radio Disaster. I'm Tim Richmond on a Friday afternoon here in the Lilac City. Got some rain coming in this weekend. Here's Asia and Heat of the Moment on WMEX FM.

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1: Weather reports on WMEX are underwritten by Spence and Matthews Insurance Agency in Berwick, Maine.
2: 50s tonight with a few showers possible later this evening. And it does look like the periods of rain gradually develop during the day Saturday. Winds gusting over 35 miles an hour. The periods of rain and those gusty winds continue Saturday night and into Sunday. From the Stormwatch 9 Weather Center, I'm meteorologist Kevin Skorupa.
0: It's 68 degrees at 105.9 WMEX FM.

That's Bobby Goldsboro. I'm Tim Richmond with a little reminder that the Rochester Public Library is now accepting donations of new and gently used Halloween costumes for children's, teens, adults. And the upcoming costume swap will take place from Thursday, October 1st to Saturday, October 31st. You can drop off your donations at the main desk during regular hours. And for more information and general inquiries, call 603-332-1428, extension number 2. 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

Hi, it's good guy Arnie Ginsberg, and it's time to say woo-woo Ginsberg, because right now we're going to give you another Wemex Forgotten 45 free with your order. 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
2: 50s tonight with a few showers possible later this evening. And it does look like the periods of rain gradually develop during the day Saturday. Winds gusting over 35 miles an hour. The periods of rain and those gusty winds continue Saturday night and into Sunday. From the Stormwatch 9 Weather Center, I'm meteorologist Kevin Skorupa.
0: It's 67 degrees at 105.9 WMEX FM.

I think the only sunshine we're going to see this weekend is songs like that here on the radio. 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

0: 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Why? 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
1: Oh, see that? Oh!

Righteous Brothers on the Richmond Radio Disaster. The Department of Public Works in Rochester will begin construction and paving at the James W. Foley Memorial Community Center, 150 Wakefield Street, on Monday, September 28th, this coming Monday. Work's expected to continue through Friday the 23rd. And Public Works is encouraging students to share rides when possible over the next few weeks while the work's underway.

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2: 50s tonight with a few showers possible later this evening. And it does look like the periods of rain gradually develop during the day Saturday. Winds gusting over 35 miles an hour. The periods of rain and those gusty winds continue Saturday night and into Sunday. From the Stormwatch 9 Weather Center, I'm meteorologist Kevin Skorupa.
0: It's 67 degrees at 105.9 WMEX-FM.
3: Ernie Woo Woo Ginsburg here, and all up and down the coastline and the lakes region, nothing pops up those good memories like a good Wemex Forgotten 45.

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1: With SRN News, I'm Bob Agnew in Washington. Victory for President Trump's effort to create greater election integrity in the upcoming midterm elections. The Supreme Court today says it is going to allow states to go ahead and use that federal tool to check voter eligibility before the November elections. The SAVE Act, as it's known, the Department of Homeland Security tool, had been a central pillar of President Trump's crackdown on non-citizens trying to vote, but a lower court had blocked its usage, saying that SAVE might violate voter privacy and cause some voters to be unfairly cleansed off the polls. Also at SRNnews.com, security deficiencies at Utah University, where Charlie Kirk was killed, are now being underscored in a new report.
2: A new report released by Utah Valley University on Charlie Kirk's assassination last year says Kirk's Turning Point USA organization insisted that Kirk speak outdoors despite security concerns. The report also says the university did not conduct a formal security assessment or properly assess dangers, did not create a written event action plan, and deferred critical decision-making to Turning Point USA. The external independent review says there was no clear coordination between Kirk's private security team and external law enforcement partners. I'm Lisa Dwyer.
1: The White House network video pool is back in operation. This morning marked the first time the pool has been in action since President Trump banned three news outlets in a high-profile showdown over media access. A judge temporarily struck down his ban on CNN, MS Now, and Politico on Thursday, but his ruling did not directly address the pool. CNN's media analyst said that the pool assignment at the National Archives today was going forward with or without President Trump's approval. On Wall Street, the Dow Jones Industrial Average right now up by 460 points, and this is SRN News.

That's the Brothers Johnson. We kick the 5 o'clock hour off with Tom and James and the Shondells. I'm Tim Richmond. Here's Herman's Hermit on 105.9 WMEX FM.

105.9 WMEX-FM and the Association. Happy birthday going out to Gary Alexander, the vocalist and guitarist of the Association. Born on this day, the 25th of September, 1943. 83 years old today. Happy birthday, Gary, from the good guys at WMEX-FM.

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2: 50s tonight with a few showers possible later this evening. And it does look like the periods of rain gradually develop during the day Saturday. Winds gusting over 35 miles an hour. The periods of rain and those gusty winds continue Saturday night and into Sunday. From the Stormwatch 9 Weather Center, I'm meteorologist Kevin Skorupa.
0: It's 66 degrees at 105.9 WMEX FM.

don't think we got to worry about snow on the ground just yet, but it's coming, that's for sure. That's Simon and Garfunkel. 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
2: 50s tonight with a few showers possible later this evening. And it does look like the periods of rain gradually develop during the day Saturday. Winds gusting over 35 miles an hour. The periods of rain and those gusty winds continue Saturday night and into Sunday. From the Stormwatch 9 Weather Center, I'm meteorologist Kevin Skorupa.
0: It's 65 degrees at 105.9 WMEX FM.

Barney Woo Woo Ginsburg here, and all up and down the coastline and the lakes region, nothing pops up those good memories like a good Wemex Forgotten 45.

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I'm Tim Richmond on 105.9 WMEX-FM. Let's stay together right up until 7 when Steve West comes in. Here's the Reverend Al Green.

George and Ringo. Yeah, if I fell in love with you. Let's keep the love songs rolling. Here's Charles Wright and the Watts 103rd Street Rhythm Band.

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2: 50s tonight with a few showers possible later this evening. And it does look like the periods of rain gradually develop during the day Saturday. Winds gusting over 35 miles an hour. The periods of rain and those gusty winds continue Saturday night and into Sunday. From the Stormwatch 9 Weather Center, I'm meteorologist Kevin Skorupa.
0: It's 63 degrees at 105.9 WMEX FM.

Yeah, we're going to see some rain in Rochester this weekend, that's for sure. Hey, the Rochester Public Library is now accepting donations of new and gently used Halloween costumes for kids, teens, and adults. The upcoming costume swap will take place on Thursday, October 1st to Saturday, October 31st. You can drop off your donations at the main desk during regular hours of operation. For more information, get a hold of the library.

0: 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I'm Tim Richmond on WMEX FM. 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
2: 50s tonight with a few showers possible later this evening. And it does look like the periods of rain gradually develop during the day Saturday. Winds gusting over 35 miles an hour. The periods of rain and those gusty winds continue Saturday night and into Sunday. From the Stormwatch 9 Weather Center, I'm meteorologist Kevin Skorupa.
0: It's 62 degrees at 105.9 WMEX FM.

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That's Gordon Lightfoot on WMEX FM. All right, Book of Dano. Here come the Ventures in Hawaii 5-0. 105.9 WMEX FM.

this is Arnie Woo-Woo Ginsburg. Are you losing your memory? Are you going cuckoo? Let's bring it back right now with another great Wemex Forgotten 45.

Love that song. I can't tell you how many times I cuddled up with my honey to the Dupreez. Steve West is up next with more of the most amazing oldies. Good Lord, management willing. I'll see you tomorrow at 10 o'clock in the a.m. right after the Jerry Gilbert Show. Here's Jay and the Techniques.

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2: 50s tonight with a few showers possible later this evening. And it does look like the periods of rain gradually develop during the day Saturday. Winds gusting over 35 miles an hour. The periods of rain and those gusty winds continue Saturday night and into Sunday. From the Stormwatch 9 Weather Center, I'm meteorologist Kevin Skorupa.
0: It's 60 degrees.

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2: 50s tonight with a few showers possible later this evening. And it does look like the periods of rain gradually develop during the day Saturday. Winds gusting over 35 miles an hour. The periods of rain and those gusty winds continue Saturday night and into Sunday. From the Stormwatch 9 Weather Center, I'm meteorologist Kevin Skorupa.
0: It's 60 degrees.

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